here at 7 o'clock on WHRV-FM. It's an hour show. Thank you so much for tuning in. Stay with us. More great programming coming your way. And until the next edition of The Chronicles, be safe out there, friends. We'll see you then.

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I'm Paul Shagrew, and it's time for A Shot of the Blues.

The Queen of the Blues and the King of the Blues, Coco Taylor and B.B. King, collaborating on a song back in 2000 called Blues Hotel on A Shot of the Blues. We also heard Marsha Ball getting us in the mood with I'm Coming Down with the Blues, and an instrumental from Ronnie Earl started off the show called Mess Around. I'm Paul Shagrew, and here's a new one from the great blues guitar player Sue Foley. She's just put out a holiday album of music, and one of the songs on it is her cover of an AC/DC song called Ride On. Here's Sue Foley on A Shot of the Blues.

That's John Namath on A Shot of the Blues from one of his great albums, Stronger Than Strong, with Come and Take It. We heard a classic from Slim Harpo, Shake Your Hips, right before that. And Sue Foley started off that set. She's just released a new version of an AC/DC song that she does in a blues kind of way called Ride On. I'm Paul Shagrew, and here's a newcomer by the name of Jovan Webb. He's just released his second album, Son of a Sinner, and he does a great version of this old song on it. Here's Every Time I Roll the Dice on A Shot of the Blues.

Muddy Waters on A Shot of the Blues from the final album he ever recorded. He did it with Johnny Winter back in 1981 and passed away a couple of years after that. That was I'm a King Bee, baby. We also heard Zach Harmon doing a song called Honey Bee right before that. And Jovan Webb started off that set with a new version of the song Every Time I Roll the Dice from his new album, Son of a Sinner. I'm Paul Chagrou. This is where we bring together the most contemporary blues and mix them up with the classics. And you've heard of W.C. Handy, referred to as the father of the blues. It was mainly because of the songs that he wrote back in the early 1900s. And I'm going to play you a whole set of his songs right now, starting off with a new version of Yellow Dog Blues. This one just released by Bruce Cockburn, the Canadian singer-songwriter. On A Shot of the Blues.

There's a set of songs all written by the father of the blues, W.C. Handy, on A Shot of the Blues. That was Beale Street Blues, done by Louis Armstrong and the All-Star Band back in 1954. We heard Jim Burns, who is a native of St. Louis, doing a great version of St. Louis Blues. And Bruce Coburn has just released a new version of the W.C. Handy classic Yellow Dog Blues that's going to be on his next album, and it started off that set. I'm Paul Shagrew, and here's a great new collaboration between Danielle Nicole and Luther Dickinson of North Mississippi All-Stars. It's on Danielle's new album, and it's called Take Me Back on A Shot of the Blues.

Legendary Hill Country Blues man R.L. Burnside on A Shot of the Blues doing Peachtree Blues. He was a big influence on Luther Dickinson and the North Mississippi All-Stars. And we heard Luther's most recent recording right before that he did with Dotrain Johnson on vocals. That was Minglewood Blues. And we heard Luther's guitar on the new song by Danielle Nicole called Take Me Back, starting off that set. 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And I'm going to play you a whole set of songs from new compilation just released called Chicago Bound. These are all artists who have played at Antone's, the blues club in Austin, Texas. And we'll start with a song from Ivan Neville, C.C. Adcock, Keith Richards, and Ron Wood called One Step at a Time on A Shot of the Blues.

You're listening to Shot of the Blues, and there's a whole set from the new compilation celebrating 50 years of the Blues Club in Austin, Texas, called Antones. The album is called Chicago Bound, and that was Lurie Bell, Act Like You Love Me. We heard John Primer's Chicago Bound, and Ivan Neville, CC Adcock, Keith Richards, and Ron Wood did a song called One Step at a Time to start that set. I'm Paul Shagrew, and here's a song from the new Ruthie Foster album just out. It's called Just Say Yes, and this is Maybe It Up on A Shot of the Blues.

0: That's a Chess Records classic from the 60s done by Little Joe Blue on A Shot of the Blues, Dirty Work Going On. We heard Robert Cray before that, getting you ready for Halloween coming up later this month with the song Trick or Treat. And Ruthie Foster started off that set with a new song called Maybe It Up. I'm Paul Shagrew, and here's a newcomer by the name of Ryan Blue Wrath Newman, who has just released his new album Wrath of the Blues. And here's his version of the Elmore James classic Dust My Broom on A Shot of the Blues.
1: 1, 2, 3,

That's Rusty Zinn on A Shot of the Blues from an album he released back in 1999 called Confessin' and Sad Old Lonesome Day. We heard Bobby Rush from his Rush Hour album right before that with I Wanna Do the Do and Dust My Broom. A new version of it came from Ryan Bluerath Newman to start off that set. I'm Paul Shagrew, and here's another track from the new Keb Moe album just out called The Breakdown. This is Hand It Over on A Shot of the Blues.

you if you keep track of your friends. They say your enemies can't hurt you if you keep track of your friends. I say you better watch your woman. That's the one who'll do you in.

That's Blind Willie McTell with the original version of that song, Statesboro Blues, finishing up an all-acoustic set here on A Shot of the Blues. We heard the late, great Johnny Winter before that with Evil on My Mind, and Keb Mo did a song from his new all-acoustic album called The Breakdown. That was called Hand It Over. I'm Paul Shagru. I've got time for one more set, and we'll keep it kind of acoustic for this next song. It comes from Rhiannon Giddens, who has just released her new solo album, and on it she does a great version of an old Elizabeth Cotton song called Freight Train on A Shot of the Blues.

Room Full of Blues, bringing to a close tonight's edition of A Shot of the Blues. That was their version of Texas Flood. We heard Josh White with In My Time of Dying, and Rhiannon Giddens did a version of Freight Train that started off that set. And that's going to do it for me, Paul Shagrew. Thanks for listening tonight. We'll get the Big Three Trio to play us out with their song Wrinkles. And join me next week for another Shot of the Blues.

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Asked poor Howard, where can I go? Howard said, man, ain't but one place I know. And Sam said, tell me quick, man,

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now they wanted more. 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The great nations of Europe in the 16th century. Hide your wives and daughters. 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

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I'm Randy Berner from the G-Man Radio Network, and you can hear the program on Alt Radio Wednesday nights at 9. Artists you know, tunes you may not have heard in a while. 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
1: 3 years on the local circuit. Played twice at the county fair. And the second time, Ben, our friend who worked the business, and said a guy from a label was there. There were two more like him at the next show, staring us down like hawks. And there was love in the air, and all the money was there, and we were going on tour with Candlebox.

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0: keeping you up to date and in the musical loop. 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

0: 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We're trapped in the song, song, song, song, song, song, song, song, song.
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1: I worked the orange blossom special, 48 to 54, Manhattan to Miami. I worked in the dining car till Eisenhower built the interstates and jetliners sailed the sky and luxury trains were shuttered

Bobby and Martin Luther King. These days guns are everywhere, Lord, they shooting everything. I saw my first black president, made me so proud I cried.

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We are also featuring a new song from Hampton Roads' own Carl Warner. 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

they take your clothes at the door. He was just a numberless man in a chair, just come back from the war. And you wrap up his tired face in your hair, and he hands you the apple core. Then he touches your lips, now so suddenly bare, of all the kisses we put on.

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I lied to my dear mother, to my sisters and my brother. 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
2: I worked the orange blossom special, 48 to 54, Manhattan to Miami. 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

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Artists you know, tunes you may not have heard in a while. 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

0: I love you, but I love the lower. More than I love any physical being. I think that's wonderful. But then why can't you bring that same feeling home?
1: I really wish that I could do that.
2: No, I never did it. That was atypical.
0: What makes you think you can do it?
3: I wish you forgot that.
1: Well, he's sin. A man's foes will be they of his own household.
0: Well, I hardly believe that your own father or mother or brother or sister would be your enemy.
1: You're gonna call him a liar?
0: No, I'm not calling him a liar.
1: Well, I can do all things through the Lord.
0: He can't do it. You saw the way we live and what we did, do you believe?
1: I really don't think so.
2: Let's see, I've lost track.
1: Or that I love any physical being.
0: I think that's wonderful.

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0: Ladies and gentlemen, Cody and I are proud to introduce our father, Jim Dickinson. 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

0: If you've never heard of a sustaining membership before, let me tell you how it works. 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

Play twice as much new rock, Americana, and blues. And I always front load the show with the newest releases of the week. And during the first set today, we're going to hear from the twin sisters, Tegan and Sarah, who have a new song out called Our Year. We'll also hear Peter Gabriel's new song. He has vowed to release a song on the full moon of every month this year. And we just had one last Saturday night. I'll play you the song that he released then. But we'll start off the show with Father John Misty, who has just come out with a new song, his third of the year. It's called The Expanded Universe on Out of the Box.

That's a new one from the twin sister duo from Canada called Tegan and Sarah on Out of the Box. They've been recording since the late 90s, and their new song is called Our Year. We heard Peter Gabriel before that. He released a new song just last Saturday on the full moon of September. He's releasing a new song every full moon this year, and I've been keeping up with all of them here, and that one was called Face the Wall. And it's always an event when Father John Misty releases a new song, and that's what we started off the show with, his new one called The Expanded Universe. I'm Paul Shagrew, and here's another artist that's been recording since the late 90s. Mary Gaucher has just released a great new album called Reckoning, and I'm featuring it as the album of the week, so I'll play you a whole set from it, starting off with the title cut from Mary Gaucher on Out of the Box. 2, 3.

time. They shot JFK and Bobby and Martin Luther King. These days guns are everywhere, Lord, they shooting everything. I saw my first black president, made me so proud I cried.

There's a whole set from the new album by Mary Gaucher that I'm featuring as the album of the week on Out of the Box. It's called Reckoning, and that was Sometimes. We heard Alcohol and Adderall and the title cut to it. Mary's last name, by the way, is spelled Gaucher. It's one of those Louisiana names. And I'll play some more music from it a little bit later on in the show. Right now, a new one from Churches, the Scottish rock and roll band. Their new album is going to be released soon with this song on it. It's called Roses on Out of the Box.

New music from Blonde Shell on Out of the Box. Her latest release is called Violins. It's a quick follow-up to a great album she released just last year, and that was a song called Stone Fruit. We also heard Oh He Dead, the band from D.C., whose new album Vertigo has just come out, and that was the title song to it. And we heard from the band called Churches, who spell their name with a V instead of a U, and that's a song that will be on their next album called Rose. I'm Paul Shagrew. This week I got in a slew of great new releases by Hampton Roads artists, and I'll be playing them throughout the show. And I'll play you one right now by the band Ward's Pocket, who played the Out of the Box series at the Sandler Center a couple of years ago. They've just released their new album Allowance, and here's Introduce Yourself from Ward's Pocket on Out of the Box.

That's a new song from His Golden Messenger on Out of the Box. They released a new album earlier this year, but that's a song that is even newer. It's not on the album, and it's a collaboration with Bruce Hornsby doing background vocals on the song called Pontiac. We heard from the guitar duo of brothers who go by the name Hermanos Gutierrez, and a song from their new album called Los Andes. And Ward's Pocket started off that set, the Hampton Roads band doing a funky song called Introduce Yourself from their new album Allowance. I'm Paul Shagru, and here's a song that was recorded live just this past Saturday night at Farm Aid in Virginia Beach at the amphitheater. Dave Matthews collaborated with I'm With Her on a new song that he'll be releasing later this year on a movie soundtrack. It's called Paper Town on Out of the Box.

That's the Irish artist who goes by the name Soak on Out of the Box, and a song that'll be on her new album coming out soon. That's December's. We also heard one of the bonus tracks on the new reissue of the Iron and Wine album, Hen's Teeth. I featured it as an album of the week when it first came out earlier this year, and now the expanded version has come out with an acoustic version of Grace Notes. And Dave Matthews started off that set with a new song called Paper Town that he played at Farm Aid on Saturday night in Virginia Beach. And that was the performance that he did, recorded live with I'm With Her on backing vocals. 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And we're going under the covers now. I'm going to play you some new versions of older songs, starting with Brandi Carlile, who has just released the sad gay version of her album Returning to Myself. And she does a version of a Billy Joel song on the album called And So It Goes on Out of the Box.

weapons packed up and ready to go. Rub some gravesites out by the highway, place where nobody knows. The sound of gunfire off in the distance, I'm getting used to it now. Lived in a brownstone, lived in a ghetto, I've lived all over this town.

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I got some groceries, some peanut butter, to last a couple of days. Ain't got no speakers, ain't got no headphones, ain't got no

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I know that ain't allowed. We dress like students, we dress like housewives. 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I changed my hairstyle so many times now, don't know what I look like. 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I'd love to hold you, I'd love to kiss you, I ain't got time for that now. You make me shiver, I feel so tender, we make a pretty good team. Don't get exhausted, I'll do some driving, you ought to get you some sleep. Burned all my notebooks, what good are notebooks? They won't help me survive. My chest is aching, burns like a furnace, the burning keeps

There's a whole set of cover songs that have just come out on Out of the Box. That was Beach House doing a dream pop version of a song that was originally released 50 years ago by Robert Lester Folsom on his album Music and Dreams. That was April Suzanne. We heard Mad Nomad before that, the artist originally from Richmond who used to go by the name Mad Dog back in the day, and he is sort of concentrating on doing unusual versions of older songs nowadays, and that was his version of Life During Wartime by Talking Heads. And Brandi Carlile did the Billy Joel song And So It Goes that's on her new release, a remake of her album Returning to Myself, done in a sad gay way, as she puts it. I'm Paul Shagru, and here's a new one from Mike Younger. He first started recording back in the late 90s, but has put out few and far between albums since then. He's just released a new song, though, and it's called Hold the Line on Out of the Box.

The Nationals' Matt Berninger on Out of the Box with the title cut to a new solo EP that he's just released. That was called Type It Up. We also heard Phoebe Bridgers and a song that she has placed on the soundtrack to a movie called Prime Time. It's a new song called On Video that's even newer than the album she released recently called Lost Weekend. And a rare new song from Mike Younger started off that set called Hold the Line. I'm Paul Shagrew, and as I mentioned earlier, I got in a lot of great new songs from Hampton Roads artists this week, and this next one comes from the Gloucester-based band called Le Sabre. They're going to be having their album release party on October 16th at Stuffed in Hampton, and here's a song from it called Outside the Lines on Out of the Box.

Queens of the Stone Age on Out of the Box, who have released a couple of songs from their next album, and that was one of them called Where Are the Goth Girls At? We also heard Biba Doobie and her new album Pylon with a song about one of my favorite subjects that was called Radio, and the Gloucester band Le Sabre started off that set. Their new EP will be called Plaid, and they're going to be premiering it live at Stuffed in Hampton on October 16th. And that was a song from it called Outside the Lines. I'm Paul Shagrew, and here's another new rocker, this one from U2, from their album that will be titled Carnival de Luz. Here's Silencio on Out of the Box.

That's new from the British band Editors on Out of the Box, who will be releasing a new album called Surface, Echo, and Sound at the end of October. One of their members, Tom Smith, released his first ever solo album just last year, and that was a song called Seriously. We heard Slow Pulp right before that, the Midwestern kind of slow core band with a song called Melody, the title cut to their new album. And U2 will be releasing their latest album, their first of new material in 9 years, in November. And that was a song from it called Silencio, starting off that set. 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And here is a song from last week's album of the week by Beck. The album is called Ride Lonesome, and this is Runaway on Out of the Box.

That's brand new from Soccer Mommy on Out of the Box, an artist who's put out a lot of great albums since she first started recording back in 2018, and that'll be on her next one, a song called Rings of Saturn. We heard Dragonflies right before that, a new band made up of Donnie Harrison, George Harrison's son, and producer Nigel Godrich. They've just released their debut album, and that was the lead-off track to it, called Slower. And if it had a similarity to the song that you heard right before that, it's because Nigel Godrich is one of the producers on the new Beck album, and I played you a song called Runaway to start off that set. I'm Paul Shagru, and here's another local recording that I just got in this past week from the Motes Dogs. Zach Motes of the Dharma Initiative records with his father, Roy Motes, from time to time, and they're going to be releasing a new album called Anchorage Drive, and this is the first song we're hearing from it, called 1964 on Out of the Box.

Neil Young and the Chromehearts on Out of the Box, who have just released their new album, Second Song, and they just were in town for Farm Aid this past Saturday night, putting on a great set, which included a song from the album. That one was called I'll Love You Forever from Neil Young and the Chromehearts. We heard Rhiannon Giddens before that. Her new solo album is called Hope is the Thing with Feathers, and that was the lead-off track to it called Angel Fire Rise. And I started off that set with the Motes Dogs, the band made up of Zach and Roy Motes, a father-son duo. Their new album will be called Anchorage Drive, and they're having a CD release slash 80th birthday party for Roy on October 10th at the Hilton Tavern in Newport News, and that was a song that'll be on the album called 1964. I'm Paul Shagrew, and here's the artist who goes by the name Syml. He spells it S-Y-M-L, and his new song is called I Was Stone on Out of the Box.

Sylvan Esso on Out of the Box, the North Carolina duo. They've been around for a long time, and their new album has just come out. It's called Owl Infinity, and that was Sledge. We heard Mondo Cosmo before that with the new song called Sweet Forever, and another one-man band, Simmel, started off that set with his new song called I Was Stone. I'm Paul Shagrew, and here's a new one from the Richmond-based band Palmyra. They put out a great debut album just last year, and they have now followed it up with an EP called Cheap Beer. This is one of the songs from it called Guilty on Out of the Box.

nothing left to do, and it's plain to see. Took a woman like you

That's new from Raylan Baxter on Out of the Box, who will be releasing his new album, True Violet, soon. That's a song that'll be on it called Bali Plateau. We also heard from Joy Oladokun. Her new album has just come out. It's called Hope is a Heavy Thing, and that was Zombie. And I started off that set with the Richmond band Palmyra, who have just come out with a new EP called Cheap Beer, and that was a great song from it called Guilty. I'm Paul Shagru, and here's a new one from the Birmingham, Alabama R&B band St. Paul and the Broken Bones. It's called Proxy on Out of the Box.

Grace Potter on Out of the Box, who played Williamsburg live for the Virginia Arts Festival earlier this summer, and she has just now released her new album, Trespasser. That was Main Street USA. We heard Richard Thompson, the legendary folk rocker from Great Britain, with a song that'll be on his next album, Hippies, Thugs, and Heroes. That was Sorcerer's Apprentice. And St. Paul and the Broken Bones started off that set with their new song, Proxy. 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

New music from Cage the Elephant on Out of the Box. They're getting ready to follow up their 2024 album Neon Pill with a new one, and that's one of a couple of songs they've released ahead of it called Dying in Reverse. We heard the artist who records under the name Claude before that calling for beers in the air in the song She Doesn't Love Me. And The War on Drugs have a brand new song out there, first in about 5 years, and I started that set off with it called Who's That? I'm Paul Shagru, and here's a new one from the Bone Shakers, the longtime blues rock duo. They have just released a new EP with this song on it called Eat a Peach on Out of the Box.

Playing the Blues on Out of the Box. That was a set that finished up with Chris Tapp. He is the leader of the band The Cold Stairs, and he's getting ready to release a new solo album. That was a song from it called One Tear. We heard Jovan Webb right before that. He's just released his second album, Son of a Sinner, and that was Gunpowder and Lead. And the Bone Shakers started off that set from their new EP, Pull Up the Roots, and a song called Eat a Peach. I'm Paul Shagrew, and here's another Hampton Roads artist that just released a new song this week. She is Tina McCullough, and the song arrives just in time for the fall. It's called Fall Forward on Out of the Box.

The legendary Americana artist Buddy Miller on Out of the Box, who has just released a self-titled album, his first solo release in 15 years. And he has a lot of collaborations on the album. That was The War and Treaty joining him on the song called Lay Down the Burden of Your Heart. We heard The Lumineers before that and a song they recorded years ago, but it's just being released for the first time on a new compilation put out by their record company. That was called Isabel Fly. And Hampton Roads' own Tina McCula has just released a brand new song called Fall Forward that started off that set. I'm Paul Shagrew, and here's a new one from the band Dive, who spell their name D-I-I-V, and this will be on their next album. It's called Kid on Out of the Box.

Soft Loft on Out of the Box from their second album just out in a song called Wednesdays. We heard Bridget Calls Me Baby with Jordy, and Dive started off that set with their new song Kid. I'm Paul Shagrew, and here's Pokey Lafarge. He's been recording for a long time, but I think his most recent album is my all-time favorite. It's a former album of the week called Rent Money. And here's My Baby Loves Me on Out of the Box.

0: Lake Street Dive are back with a brand new song called You're Never Around on Out of the Box. We also heard Jake Bug with Never Can Tell from his next album, and Pokey Lafarge did My Baby Loves Me. I'm Paul Shagru. I've got time for one more set, and I'll start it off with another song from the album of the week. Next.
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0: 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Our final set today starts off with a song from the album of the week by Mary Gaucher. Here is Judgment Day on Out of the Box.

Kings of Leon finishing up out of the box today with their new song called My Whole World. And we heard Judgment Day from Mary Gaucher's Reckoning album. And that's going to do it for me, Paul Shagrew. Thanks for listening. 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

Into the 10 o'clock hour, welcome to the Best of Pickin' on 89.5 WHRV. I'm Barry Graham, host and producer of the program. I'm glad you're with us here at Public Radio on a late Friday night for 2 solid hours of Americana music. Hope you had a great weekend. Green Sky Bluegrass, those guys out of Kalamazoo, Michigan, getting things underway from a 2014 release, If Sorrows Swim, the title of it, and Worried About the Weather, the track we heard, and yeah, I am. Weekend's looking like it might be a washout. Here's Cody Christian, title track from Canary in a Coal Mine.

Very top of the set, Cody Christian and the title track from Canary in a Coal Mine. Followed it with a new release from a band out of Western North Carolina, Nick Chandler and Delivered. Look for Me, the title of it. And we heard pretty much close to a title track, Look for Me and I'll Be There. Then Kyle Tuttle, who was in town with Nashfest a few weeks ago, from Labor of Lust, Hard to Say. Going to turn now to Tony Trischka and Billy Strings. Maybe you caught the Billy Strings interview on Fresh Air, program that we run at 3 o'clock on weekdays here. He was on it last week getting interviewed. Here they are from

3 o'clock on weekdays here. He was on it last week getting interviewed. Here they are from Earl Jam 2 with a cover of Gentle on My Mind.

Very top of the set, Tony Trischka and Billy Strings from Earl Jam 2 and a cover of Gentle on My Mind. And then the Cody Norris Show, a release they put out this summer entitled Spirit of America. We heard the title track. And then Trey Hensley, his excellent solo release, Can't Outrun the Blues, and the tune Drown. That is one of the best releases out of 2026. I'm Barry Graham. It's the Best of Pickin' here on 89.5. Glad you're with me. I'm rolling on until midnight tonight here. Here is Bill Emerson and Cliff Waldron from the Best of Emerson and Waldron and Little Maggie.

Very top of the set, Emerson and Waldron from The Best Of. We heard the standard, Little Maggie. And then the Nashville Bluegrass Band from the release To Be His Child. We heard I'll Be Rested. Then Hazel Dickens from Mercer County, West Virginia, teaming with longtime partner Jenny Hawker there. Old River, the standard we heard from Oh Sister, the Women's Bluegrass Collection. Going to turn now to Brandi Clark. She was in town a few years ago with the Virginia Arts Festival. Here is Gulf Coast Highway. This is from More Than a Whisper, celebrating the music of Nancy Griffith.

Two tracks from a compilation release, Mile Marker 383, wrapping up the set of three with Whiskey Town in 16 Days. And before that, Lucinda Williams and Metal Firecracker. Then at the very top of the set, Brandi Clark, that is from More Than Whisper, celebrating the music of Nancy Griffith and Gulf Coast Highway. Going to turn now to a single that was released from Ray LaMontagne back in 2022, where he teamed with Sierra Farrell. Here is I Was Born to Love You.

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Wrapping up the first hour, Ray LaMontagne at the very top of the set, teaming with Sierra Farrell in a 2022 single, I Was Born to Love You. And then the Stray Birds, based out of Lancaster, Pennsylvania. They called it quits in 2018, which I'm pretty sad about because I really like their sound. From the Echo Sessions, we heard I Wish It Would Rain. And if that's your sentiment, then you might be getting what you want this weekend. It's the Best of Pickin' on 89.5 WHRV Norfolk, 88.5 WHRG Gloucester Point, 90.1 WHRX Nassauwatucks, 91.9 WHRE Eastville, 88.1 WHRL Emporia, your public media station serving Eastern Virginia. I'm Barry Graham, host and producer of the program. Glad you're with me tonight. Here's the Cherry Holmes Band, the title track from their release, Black and White. Oh.